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1: 10-4.
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3: 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I don't believe they are. The other team might have ducked into Meyer.
2: Yeah.

0: 197, I was taking a lady 3. I'm going to head over here at 215. That's 10-4. Tracy dispatch, I'm at 215.
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0: County has a 740 for Cassandra. Mira Montez for 502 for your domestic battery. I found her information in RMS since it wasn't located on the 1028 return. If you can confirm her date of birth, 4/23/2000 is what I have.
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3: 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For an 80-year-old male, conscious, breathing, shivering.
4: 189 dispatch, 10-8, 1025. I'll be 1076 to 215 until he can advise.
0: Tougher.
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1: 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Is there a social security number on there?
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0: Check, that's Robin Hood Lane.
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6: Same on the ETL.
3: Eastbound, US Highway 20. West of the US 33 exit. Indiana, I would trust. See Charles, T. Tom, W. L. 93, check 973. A tan GMC Suburban occupied one.
4: Temple.
6: This is 215. That's negative. Middle name is Andrea. And it has her listed as about 100 pounds, brown hair. Check black hair, brown eyes.
1: 10-4.

0: 218 dispatch. What's the address listed on that?
1: Dispatch, question 924 will be on scene, Midway Road.
2: 924. 339 Post Road, 339 Post Road. There's also a correction on the height. It's unknown height, unknown weight on the warrant.
3: Perfect. I'm got on two ducks in the middle of the road at Main and Marion.
2: 519.
3: Right, and the ducks have moved along. I'll be 10-8.
2: 10-4.

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Dispatch Cleveland, signal 76-30321, County Road 6, 30,321, County Road 6. Speak for a 65-year-old female, conscious of breathing, has passed out and is dizzy, has had previous head trauma.

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3: 019, South County Road 38, Indiana Cover Bridge Plate, 936, St. Charles, St. Charles, St. George, to be on a red port focus.
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2: Absolutely.

0: or 539 will be out at the Phillips 66. There's a large gathering at this gas station off of Cassopolis. A bunch of vehicles. I'm assuming this is where the loud music is coming from.
1: 10-4.
2: Dispatch, Coach Medic 924 will be en route to Elkhart Hospital.
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0: 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Clear back, sir.
1: 421.
0: Check 461.
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1: 421.
3: 189, dispatch. 1029 is my name, date of birth.
4: 189.

last name, C. Charles, A. Adam, M. Mary, P. Paul, O. Ocean, S. Sam, first name, Luis, date of birth, June 5th, 2002.

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2: 10-4.
0: Go ahead. 10-4. Reference the injured animal call. We have another 59 that is requesting a cell 6 from OIC.
2: 10-4.
0: M284.

0: 197, case number is 1884-1884. This is session 189.
1: Go ahead.
2: Five oh seven to special hands at the time.
0: He's got a valid Colorado 1027. Negative 1029.
1: 10-4.
3: 507-109.
1: Five seven two 15. Do you need additional?
3: I think we'll be okay.
1: I just was checking. I got seven unit. Good one.
0: This is a unit 199 requesting a second unit at 221 Queen Street. Good one.
1: 236. 221, just want to show you around as well.
0: 10-4.

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1: Medic 21 and Squad 1, Fall, 112, South 2nd Street, 112 Club. Medic 21 and Squad 1, Fall, 112, South 2nd Street, 112 Club.
2: 187.
0: 187 dispatch.
2: Go ahead.
0: 1043, one of the 9 juveniles.

0: Aaron Gay call in to speak with PG. 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
1: 538 Elkhart, units 10-4.
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0: Certain Harrison for a harassment complaint. The United advised the Sequoia subject just pulled a signal 63 on her. On TX getting further. Certain Harrison.
3: Dispatch Bristol. Welfare at 306 of Verde Boulevard, 306 Verde Boulevard. The 9 thinks that her boyfriend might have made himself 10-0. The 9 is 1076 there. And they left the softball game for a 6-9 early and told the 59 to tell the kids that he loved them. There is a signal 63 in the house.
1: 14 dispatch, myself and 4 and I will be 1076.
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0: 10-4. 482, 527. The accused left in a black passenger car with a loud muffler last seen southbound on Venom.
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3: 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Mail changed the codes to the house. I also advised that as long as there are a garage door opener in the truck, she can get in the house.
1: Officer, I'm on signal 83 at this point.
3: Dispatch all units en route to welfare. Another update. 59 is at 1036 on a white Honda Civic, and the father-in-law is also 1076 on a white Blazer or a brown Chevy Silverado.
7: Dispatch Bristol, signal 76 at 306 Birdie Boulevard. 306 Birdie Boulevard. PD is requesting you be en route. We have a caller advising that her boyfriend may have killed himself. She is on her way to check on him. She'll be there in a white Blazer. PD's en route as well.
0: The unit's en route to 3rd and Harrison. 59's advising the accused is pulling back up.
7: Check, they're requesting you stand by.
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1: U.S. 20, eastbound, interstate 0-19, Indiana Garbage Trust, D. David, W. William F. Frank, 703, just pulling out flag, Spain, Jim Hick, Casey, occupied 10-4.
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1: Out of Iowa. Last name is Martin. Ray M. Robert. Tom. Ida Nora. First name is Sean. D.
10: David Edward Sam Henry Adam William Nora, no middle name. Date of birth 10/15/91, Blackmail.
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4: 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PD is on scene.
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1: 27. 839.
5: 197. If you're near the Weldon Main area, there was a black Cadillac CTSV or CTS traveling signal 70 eastbound on Weldon.
7: 10-4, is it the camped out one?
8: 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You guys just say PD's on scene, right?
6: West Market and Guy Street. Texas 1028, W. William, B-Boy, B-Boy, 7318. It's going to be on a red GMC Yukon.
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1: 10-4.
0: 10-4. Dispatch
7: 197.
0: 197. FSNL 65 holding 4024 Elkhart Road near Ross and Burlington. I have two male 69s that are carrying a crowbar in the area.
6: Brandon 24-7.
7: 10-4. Is the caller a store employee or a citizen?
4: 24-7.
0: Doesn't say, I can check, but they're trying to climb the fence around the retention pond.
7: 10-4.
9: My subject certified a 127 at 8:30. If you can put that in the card and just leave it open, I'll put the rest of the information in there and close it myself. Thanks.
4: 24-7.
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7: 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Last name Martin, call me, first name Deshaun, David Edward Sam, Henry Adam, William Nora, date of birth. 10-15-1991, no block.
1: Has a non-extraditable out of Illinois and Iowa. 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

0: 179. I think they're just fishing in between the store and the bank. I can't tell if that's two juveniles or a fancy looking stick.
1: 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It's for a 64-year-old male, conscious breathing, having low blood pressure.
0: Hospital 115, could you send Bristol or Cleveland if they're available, please?
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1: 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Hospital's requesting you be en route for a 64-year-old male, conscious of breathing, having low blood pressure.
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1: 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Dispatch Bristol, reference the Birdie Boulevard call at 306. PD is requesting a Signal 45 unit be en route to get inside the back door, requesting no lights and sirens.
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0: Adam 339.
2: Eastbound, US Highway 20, County Road 9, Indiana Nevertress, C. Charles, Union, R. Robert, 376, on a white Jeep Laredo, Lockdown 1.
0: 10-4.

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4: Right.
0: 10-4. 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
1: 10-4.
0: Adam 339.
2: And the second caller advises, white male with a green army jacket on, possibly on signal 90 and acting oddly, believe this will be the same subject.
4: 236, dispatch, you can put me in route with 189.
2: 236, dispatch 215, 218, 10-4.
0: 10-4.
2: 10-4.
4: Two thirty-seven dispatch. Do you have me on call?
2: You are queued to the 10:55 by signal 6 from earlier.
5: 347 dispatch from 47.
4: 10-4, I apologize, I'm 10-8 from that.
2: 10-4, I'll take it down.
0: And 347.
5: US 20, County Road 21, on a Infiniti SUV, no 1028, occupied 10-2.

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3: 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You should be a first name Brandon. You get to add it to the call.

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2: I'm going to be at the handy spot with you. 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D. David, I. Ida P. Paul, 457. 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
0: Last name William Edward Sam Lincoln Edward Young. First name David Adam Robert Robert Ida Charles King. Date of birth 09/08/1991. Blackmail.
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5: Rear level fog is alert and oriented, no injuries. Super diaphoretic, doesn't feel right, sat about 92%. We're going to get him on the monitor. He's still torn if he wants to go in or not. Just wanted to have you en route. We'll advise you further when we get vitals.
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0: 600 block of Marion. And God, we check that. 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Lincoln Ocean Victor, Victor Edward, Tom Edward, LOVETTE. Gonna be 700 block of Marion.
1: 519.
2: 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I'll be coming.
1: 236.

0: Yeah, 1300 West Pike. Soon like Corey, the manager at Maple Study Bowl, referenced a approximately 10-year-old that was putting flyers on vehicles for medical Sentinel 90, and that is being sold in Indiana.
1: 534,
2: Elkhart,
3: 10-4.
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0: 10-4. 218.
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0: 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Approximately 15 to 20 cars parked on the property. 59 wants them all to move. 3326 Cassopolis Street.
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5: Break. Dispatch all units. ISP is requesting 2 units, code 1, at the 95 mile marker of Interstate 80. Reference a lot of people on a traffic stop.
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2: 10-4.
0: 3L, 284 dispatch, can you advise cross street for mile marker 95?
1: 10-4.
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0: 347, I'm 284, it's going to be block number 15.
1: Hello.
0: Should be around county road 15.
1: Break 2 from dispatch on 1076. If it's east or westbound.
2: 1012, I have to call ISD.

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1: 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Here, you have one hospital, 1035.
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4: 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Yeah, 33 Lewis, Indiana PC, 124, at Frank G. Dorsey Boy, on the 10th. 9218.
0: 530, Elkhart, 10-4.
1: 10-4.
0: 10-4.

0: Okay, Medic 25.
1: Medic 25. Dispatch units, welfare at 17730 Carrot 22, 17730 Carrot 22. Vina and I advised that her husband was over at her brother's house, went inside with brother's wife, and saw the brother's wife with blood everywhere from his brother, Sentinel 94-inger. Advised they have a Sentinel 69 together, and that is present as well. Unknown if they wanted a Sentinel 76, advised 10-56 ongoing issue.
0: 25 is en route to EGH.
2: Raymond 24-3.
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2: I'm going to be out with EMS along 500 north. I don't have the exact numerics. They just rolled up here right in front of me. I'll check in a minute.
3: 24-3.
4: 502, Sentinel 32.
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4: Slowing on west, Robert Ocean Charles Henry Adam. First name, Tom Adam Mary Mary Young. Date of birth, 020475, white female.
3: Negative, signal 32 on file in RMS, 63 permits.
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2: Raymond 243, the numerics are going to be 7416, 7416, County Road, 500 North.
3: 2050. 519 Elkhart, units 10-4.
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0: Again, I would trust. 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

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Could you advise that there was a car pulling in and someone screaming? 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

0: eastbound U.S. Highway 20 at Kenner, check U.S. 33, Michigan 1028, E. Edward, T. Tom, D. David, 6262, the gray Buick, the Sabre, occupied one.
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1: 534, Elkhart, 10-4. 10-4, break 539, Elkhart, 10-4.
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0: 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I'll use the 4.
1: John
0: 357. Dispatch, I'm 333, 10-4.
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2: Three out of
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0: 3,
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0: 1076? 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Dispatch Jefferson, signal 76, unconscious.
4: 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I'm 339.
0: Dispatch Jefferson, signal 76. PD's requesting you be en route for a 33-year-old female, unconscious, shallow breathing. PD is on scene. Address is 17730, County Road 22, 17730, County Road 22.

0: 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So, reoccurring gross and organizational NORA 5006.
1: 5022.
0: That's my turn. 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
1: 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They're popping fireworks on 5-6.
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0: 10-4.

Dispatch all units. Reckless on the St. Joseph Valley Parkway between 13th and 17th. Eastbound on the bypass approaching Cameron 17. There's a semi with Vista on the trailer all over the road and under speed limit. The 9 is semi also in front of the accused.

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1: Going to be Flora now. 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Crash flight 266 Edward William Adam. 266 Edward William Adam.
0: 466.
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1: Go ahead.
0: Road problems at North Main Street and East Van Buren Street. Language line was used. Construction cone in the middle of the road. 59 is 1012 with flashers, so no one hits it.
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0: be it. Indiana and McKinsey.

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1: 408.
0: There, 15, Commerce. Under the old Michigan, Texas, and Blue Buick, BC.
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US 20, County Road 35, Indiana Covered Bridge, 837, E. Edward W. Williams, C. Charles, 27 expiration, on a silver Volkswagen Jetta times one.

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1: 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You should now on that Wagner call.
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0: 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Still in Maple, Indiana Cover Bridge 379, Tom Lincoln George, on a silver Toyota, Talk by 2. 410.

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3: Have
1: there been any calls on Johnson and Beardsley at the old Kroger's due to car enthusiasts? There's a large number of people in the parking lot.
0: Yeah, 535's out there right now.
2: Yeah, 1092 on Dunhill Crossing can be cleared.
3: 10-4.
1: Okay, 462.
0: 462.
1: Did the 59 need a TX on my findings, or was it just a welfare check?
0: I'll leave that to your discretion. He didn't request a signal aid at the time of call.

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1: Number 5 point. Anybody else here? 5 second. There's not many cars in this parking lot.
2: 8 4.
3: 10 4 5 24. I'll show you 10 8.
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0: fight to Indiana. Yeah, we're at Frank W. Williams, 317. It's on a black Infiniti SUV. 222 has this fight.
1: Okay.
2: 528, 514. Right. You still have eyes on him? Negative, he's way eastbound on Bristol Street, past down. I'm not ready to come to everyone with me to catch up to him.
3: Elkhart 514, 1043, motorcycle, light and dark colored, signal 70, eastbound up, or westbound.
1: 10-4?
2: 514, glad you were westbound on Bristol Street.
3: Check that.

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1: Where are you at?
0: Bristol and Oak. He's heading towards Maine.
2: 514, I'm right here.
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0: 10-4, I'll be going down.
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0: 10-4, I'm 1076.
4: 524, is he still eastbound?
2: That's affirmative. It's a white crotch rocket.
4: 10-4.

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1: Hang up, turn northbound.
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1: 3405 South Main Street for a building check. There is a language line barrier. Caller advised two males were possibly attempting to 52 into the business, possibly abandoned. 59 is a contractor for the business. The accused are getting to a black passenger car, unknown further description. 3405 South Main Street.
2: 408.
0: This is Dua Shore Manor. 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

0: Area check, 1425 Greencroft Drive, 1425 Greencroft. Caller is third party advised he's receiving multiple phone calls, reference several 69s, either in a black or gray SUV in the area around Greencroft, 9016 on TPing houses.
1: Oh. 227 to start. Tell me, depending on how being around,
0: 9227.
2: 232 dispatch, I'll be around as well.
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1: 928. Tender at 45 in front of Oxbow. You need a passenger. 858, Edward Queen Tom, on a silver Nissan Altima.
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0: Hello, party. 517 South 3rd Street, 517 South 3rd. Caller believes this is the accused address.
1: Great. 222.

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2: Hi, Liam Benham, and passenger 123. He had ordered an ED for H. Henry on a maroon Jeep Grand Cherokee.
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2: 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Dispatch, they're turning the music down. 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
3: 213, we're signaling through anything. 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
0: For there's no need to check.
1: 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Hi, 38.
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3: 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Elkhart, Apollo, and Sheriff's Porter, V Victor, 2 clean, 485 on a black BMW.
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0: Dispatch all units, ATL possible 1055, southbound, State Road 15 from County Road 46, gray GMC pickup. Mail was passed out at the light. 59 knocked on his window and the mail took off. He could smell alcohol on his breath. Dispatch 408, 10-4.
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2: 528.

dispatch units reference the wrecked possible 1055 driver. The subject went eastbound on County Road 46 from State Road 15. No longer following.

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0: 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Same room for 28.
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0: going to be in the east-west alley off 8th Street between Jeff and Madison. Indiana pretty plate, Queen Edward 8244 on a red at 150.
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0: 227, there's a white Chrysler 300 with a lot of exhaust south on 8th Street. They were going to burn out in the street.
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0: 196. I'm good if you want to ETL that 300.
1: 10-4. You said south on 8?
0: Over there.
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0: 227-196. I'm Signal 83. I'm from Lincoln, check from Plymouth on Lincoln Way East to 8th. I'm an ATL.
1: 469-462, Elkhart.
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3: 614
1: West Lusher Avenue, 41035. It's the 59 sister who's not supposed to be 1023 refusing to leave. 614 West Lusher.
3: What was that,

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1: 10-4.
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0: 1928. 528, Elkhart 10-4.

0: 410-408. Can you handle that call? I just passed at 10:50.
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2: Where's Lieutenant? If you just want to ETA over the area, I'll give you a holding description here, Matt.
3: Do they have a direction of travel or anything?
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0: Three, out of 47 is good.
3: Dispatch
4: 1926,
5: 1928, 10-4. 347. Unit 10-4. Both going to be going 10-8.
3: 1926.
0: Do we know if this vehicle continued northbound on 19 or if they went on 20?
3: 528, Elkhart, 10-4.
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3: 10-4.
0: Did this vehicle continue northbound on Skyward 19, or did they get on US 20?

0: 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They're going to take US 20 to Mishawaka.
1: 10-4. You can advise St. Joe, head of ATF.

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0: Sierra 19, south of County Road 50, Indiana Gully Trust, E. Edward X3 G. George 195 on a black Chevy Silverado.
1: Eight forty nine out, eight four seven. Eight forty nine. 5 38 Elkhart units 10 4. 10 4. 4 down. 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
3: 410,
1: dispatch. 410. You're showing me out on a 1050 CD far reverse deer. So the 120 just west of Kendall 29 and start Thompson's for a CSL ride. With ton of damage.
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1: 462, Elkhart, 10-4. 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
0: 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We have a 54-year-old female, conscious, trouble breathing with chest pains and asthma. They are requesting that you push the pendant on arrival.
2: 339.
3: 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I'll be out at that loud party. Music's not excessively loud.
0: 932. 528 Elkhart, units 10-4. 10-4. 514 Elkhart, 10-4.
4: Yeah. Dispatch, Napanee, clear on the call. 1521 is en route.
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1: 800 block of West Woodland, Indiana. Handicap, Charles, 464, John Boy on a white pickup truck.
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5: Okay,
0: 513, 218. 913.
7: 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Elkhart, 524, be on one at Willowdale Park.
0: 524.
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3: 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Dispatch, Middlebury, signal 45, 54235, County Road 8, 54,235, County Road 8. Audible general fire alarm zone 1, no contact needed with premise.
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0: 8-40 dispatch, 1037. Cheyenne and Tomahawk, I'm going to be on Newmar. Looks like there's an individual inside an RV.
1: Air Force, could they advise that they're inside or outside the residence?
2: They were outside by a white passenger car.
1: 10-4. 10-4, I got nobody outside.
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4: 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Great, Calcar 441, you can read TX 59, see if they saw them leave.
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0: Yeah.

0: 220. Dispatch, can you log PNT at this time at 0.240?
1: 612, dispatch 942.
2: 928.
3: 612.

0: Okay, 468. 59 advised the subject left northbound on Avalon. I'm going after that.
1: Car 441, vehicle left northbound from this location.
2: 10-4.
3: Over,
0: at 2333. 3 out of 47, dispatch 447. 441, that white PC just pulled in the driveway down there might be involved.
4: Dispatch
0: 226 report. 1518 Avalon.
4: 347.
2: 9028.
0: 10-4. 468, Brian. This is 2 males.
4: 347.
0: Good night, advisor. Was 2 males. One telling the other one not to 782 his girlfriend.
5: Alright, 142, Tower 121, Indiana Passenger 361, White Young, King Queen, on a Toyota SUV, on an occupant.
4: 10-4.
0: 4920.
4: G20, dispatch, can we get the next 77 for a two-door Dodge Ram 2500 with keys?
2: 490, 928.
0: That's with Edward George Paul, 923.
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0: 27.
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0: 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He returns to a white 2020 Nissan to a Colin Hartman, 1518 Avalon Street, Ballin, -10/29.
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0: 10-4, thank you. Mishawaka Street, Michigan. Indiana PC 656, Robert Lincoln Mary, 656, RLN 2665.
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3: 1541, 10-4. 490. Don't put this hold back and hold it, they run to the 1096.
1: 10-4.
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0: with 490, the area of Maine and Pottawatomie before 1096, and possibly a Jessica Pelmier. She's a white female wearing blue hoodie, tan pants, was swearing at the original caller through his fishing poles in the river. Now she's on TX with my partner advising someone who's pointing a 63 at her, uncooperative. She's going to be Maine and Beardsley now.
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2: 10-4. Dispatch 1541 is back in service.
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0: Are you still on TXO?
1: Negative. She disconnected.
0: 10-4, I'm getting flight down on north side of the intersection.
1: 10-4, that's probably her.
0: Pointing east on Crawford from Maine.
1: 10-4.
0: Crawford.
1: 10-4.
2: 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I'm 1076 to signal 4 for 1032.
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0: 10-4.
3: 230 is almost 1023. I'm APLing Bonnieville real quick, and I'll be circled back 1076.
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0: Yeah, 339 dispatch, 727.
1: Adam 339.
0: Canada 7 north of Bristol. Anything I would trust, D. David or Robert F. Frank 175 on a silver Mercury and Pontico. 551.
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1: 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Name truck light, T-Town KKM 193, MRAA Adam T-Town 26 expiration. On a white Chevy Silverado under Mexican.
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0: Royce and Blaine, 41037, is a dark color passenger car, been 1023 for 15 minutes, parked on the wrong side of the road, facing southbound with the lights on. Royce and Blaine.
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5: 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There's several sounds of 63 coming from the area of Mishawaka and
4: Four sixty two, 441 Elkhart.
5: Mishawaka and Benham. There's several sounds of 63, approximately about 15 shots.
1: 441.
0: 4, do you want me to have EPD in route?
5: Affirmative.
2: Star 4604, Eileen with 469. Just received a call about sound 63 right outside the building. Nothing seen, approximately 5 sounds. 604, Eileen.
3: 226, that's 1023, 51.
1: 441.
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6: 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I got multiple property damage. Entire fence is down. Almost started key holder as well.
4: 10-4.
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0: EPD is already en route. They're advising it's in the area of 604 I Lane and Old Farm.
3: Yeah, Pringle Park on the red PC. Stand by for a chip need.
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3: Check that. There's going to be 2 1037s. One's going to be on white PC as well.
4: 9-28.

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0: 9228.
4: 524 Elkhart. First one's in, you have a passenger. 694 Frank Robert, break for second.
0: 524, key holders en route, ETA 30 minutes. Go ahead with the second.
4: 10-4. We need a passenger, 920, David, Mary, David.
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1: 462.
2: Last name is going to be Parrish. Paul Adam Robert, Ida, name Henry. First name, Adam David Edward Lincoln, Ida Nora Edward. Date of birth 6/18/2007, white female, break for a second.
0: Yeah, that's right. 678, David Lincoln King. 678, David Lincoln King.
1: Go ahead with a second.
2: 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It would be 3580-068788.
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1: 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You need additional?
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6: 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I'm 10-4. I'm not 1023 in the area. I'm outside of my residence and heard the sounds.
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0: Number 4, Japan, loud music's taken care of. Yeah, on 6-3. For sure they're separate.
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4: Okay, I've got it, Heartland.
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1: County just called, advised an officer is possibly out with one of the accused trucks at County Road 4 and County Road 13. Nate Irving, subject, valid 1027, expires 2028, negative 1029. Nate Parrish, subject, valid 1027, 0 points, expires 7-18 of 2029, negative 1029.
12: 10-4, 10-8. 10-4, I believe 536 is 1036 to county.
1: 1928, redispatch 1918, 10-4.
14: 3-3-3-3.
1: 10-4. 218,
14: 10-4. 9-18. Left of Johnson, comma spelling, first of Gage, T. George A. Adam, T. George E. Edward, date of birth 2-20-08, white male.
13: 10-4.
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1: 108 Company advised that two Chevy trucks, one's a black truck, another lighter tanning color. The tan vehicle had a messed up bumper.
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12: I'm clear. I got Ford emblem front grille. It's chrome. I believe it's possibly off of a 2010 to 2013 as far as the sticker says on the part.
1: 1927.
13: Yeah. Valid 1027, expiring in 2029, negative 1029.
11: Crescent 7, Kenya, guy we trust, David Boy Robert 206 on a blue PC.
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13: 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All right. 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
0: Tower.

0: This is Sunshine Hills. It's your reckless driver, 804 South 8th Street. Caller advised his ex-stepfather's chasing him in a truck. Caller's in a red F-150, accused in a Ford Fusion with black tires.
1: 322. Newborn.
2: Elk River 524.
0: 524.
3: Millbury, Engine 3 will be on scene. Nothing showing at this time.
0: Engine 3. Dispatch all units. 59 was advised to go towards the PD. The accused is no longer following the 59.
2: Can you, TX County, whichever officer is on the 27, see if they can ATL for a missing step side on that pickup? There should be a Pro EFX chrome and color step side.
0: 1043, caller also advised the ex-stepfather had also tried to 52 into the residence, possibly going back to the 8th Street address. 1044.
2: Also a Chevy front grill.
0: 1044.
1: Elkhart 536, I'll check right now.
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0: 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We have another caller on TX at 804 South 8th, device and XHAF unit. Josh Cork is back 1023, turning to 52.
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5: 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Indiana law enforcement, square plate, V-Victor 1729, VV-1729, 27 expire.
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5: Indiana truck plate, Tom King, 193, Mary Adam Tom, CK193, MAT26. It will be the accused vehicle.
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7: Okay. Thank you.

0: Engine 6, Medic 25 Elkhart. The employee called back. The female employee woke up and unlocked the door. She is 10-4. Requested you guys disregard.
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2: We show myself in 517. Check 519. And we're out to EGH reference 538-705.
0: Affirmative. T-Tom XX-3A Adam 696 comes back to the 2015 Ford F-150 green in color to Armando Gomez, County Road 12, Elkhart, Indiana, negative 1029. 127.

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1: We're at the far north plant, clearing the building.
0: Just 742, we got a keyhole right here. He just went 1023.
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0: 10-4, we just got a 1012 out here, and did you guys come out?
3: 10-4, we're clearing up here.
2: 10-4. 469, 462,
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2: clear. 469. 810 East Windsor Avenue, room 425 at the Wood Springs Hotel for a signal 56, unknown weapons. 810 East Windsor Avenue, room 425.
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1: 10-4, 10-43, they just reached TX. There's a second 40 they will also need for a Vandy Bennett.
2: 10-4.
4: 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I'll get it once I clear up now.

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1: 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Can you give me a TX when you're available?

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0: 10-4.
1: What are you saying? 4, we're coming out.
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1: All right, 20, you can cancel. 75.
2: 528.

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1: 222. 9-3-2. 8-4-9, dispatch, can you
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3: 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West of Moore, Mary, Ocean, Ocean, Robert Edwards, Versa Carson, Charles, Adam, Robert, Sam, Ocean, Nora, 11-2-2002. 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
1: First of Robert Adam Union Lincoln. Be two last names. First last name can be Mary Edward Nora David Edward Zebra. Second last name David Ida Adam Zebra. DOB 122793. Hispanic mail.
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0: 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First of Monica, Alejandra, Skippy, Mary, Ocean, Enora, Ida, C. Charles, A. Adam, A. Adam, A. Lincoln, E. Edward, J. John, A. Adam, Enora, D. David, R. Robert, A. Adam. 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
3: Squad 2, still, 337, Chapman Avenue. 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
0: Start for the area of 337 Chapman Avenue. For an area check, we do have a fire truck en route reference. The sound of an explosion outside of the building. We've received a couple calls on this, and then the latest caller advised they saw smoke in the area. 337 Chapman Avenue.
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3: 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Nothing showing. 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
0: 921. Turns to a silver 2006 Honda Civic to a Kayla Flynn, 342 Chapman Avenue, apartment B-Boy, valid, negative 1029.
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0: 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We investigated the area, went up Delaware, and then now went there. Didn't see anything. It does seem a little bit of fog. But besides that, everything's clear.
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0: 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Advised the accused was not or checked, did not have permission to be driving that vehicle.
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0: 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Just rings busy. I'll try the alarm company, see if they have a more updated one.
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2: Going to be the northwest, check, north-south alley, just to the east of Main Street. It's going to be Indiana Organizational, Sam Nora 5810 on a black Volkswagen Jetta. If you can start me a second, couple.
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1: 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ISP is requesting 76 units for a male slurring his words westbound lane for a car that went off the road. ISPS troopers and rail will advise further when one goes on scene.
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0: Go ahead.
4: 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I'll be out.
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1: 10-4.
0: Message received.
1: All cars possible, 52 in progress, 210 Myrtle Street, 59 advised her ex-boyfriend Jonathan Dellinger is trying to 52 into the front door, unknown if he has weapons. 210 Myrtle Street, 49462, 427, request you an out.
4: Correct.
1: Units responding to Myrtle Street, the male just made entry.
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1: 10-4. Units responding to Myrtle. The 59 is going to 1012 out in front of the residence. Male subject is still inside.
5: 461 en route.
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0: Wendy's new Biggie Deals lets you choose whatever you're in the mood for. 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
2: 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I'm today from the 1046 route to 213.
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0: 517, you'll be area C, Charles.
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2: 932. Got Arizona, Foy Robert Tom, 1255, BRT 1255, expression 22.

0: of 528. It shows that the plate is not associated with this vehicle, but it came back to a 2015 Buick Encore. Negative 1029 is expired in 22.
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0: 528 comes back to a black 2016 Ford Focus to a John Coleman, 1208 Eaton Street, expired 3 of 26. 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

Dispatch Stratum 357, 339. We've got the 59 back on CX. He's advised something's wrong with his wife. It looks like she's been 63'd in the head

0: 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North of Michigan, North River Road, Michigan, Pentagon, he had worked today with AM, 914 on red, 4 PC.
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0: 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Is that
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1: 3-4-3-0-3-3-9.
2: 284. 2-22, sir. 9-2-22. 3-4, go ahead. Maynard Johnson. Union 28. David William Tom, 3-4-6.
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2: 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Indiana Passenger 468, Edward William Young on a silver Pontiac G6.
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0: Dispatch all units route to Sentinel 76 off of County Road 18. Be advised, scene is clear. Again, scene is clear.
1: Yeah, Jerry for dispatch. Question check, 71.
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0: 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We have a 10-minute hit holding. Someone can verify it.
1: Yeah, 472. Dispatch, we conducting the 10-minute hit.

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0: Yeah.
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1: Can I?
0: What's your 1020?
1: I'm now at 333 transmission in the driveway.
0: Ten four. Can you stay with the PC? Make sure they don't leave.
1: Hey, affirmative there. 10-4 me.
0: I'm clear. I want you to signal 8 there and make sure that they don't leave.
1: I'm clear. I'm here.

0: 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This is our cell phone number.
1: 9228.
0: College Avenue, Greencroft Boulevard. Indiana, I got we trust Nora John David 625 on a black Volkswagen.
1: 9228.

0: 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I need 2 last 3s and transport for female 59.
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0: Yeah, thank you.
3: 3220, I'm taking the mail, I'm 1023.
1: 10-4.
2: 10-4, break 3208, okay?
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2: 900 East Bristol Street, transport for 528, one juvenile female.
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3: Okay, 3220. 3220. I'm 1076-2, County with 1 mile, getting mileage, 830.
2: Yeah, 357. 517-469, Elkhart.
0: 517, lost your imprint.
5: 416.

0: 519 West Wolf Avenue, 41035. Black male named Mello, refusing to leave, tore down the 59's camera. It's in all black. 519 West Wolf.
1: I'm sorry, it is.
2: Where's this thing?�507
0: Elkerton.
2: 10-4.
0: 10-4.

0: 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Try to call back. 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We are attempting text D. Mapping to this 1020. 2719 Cassopolis.
1: Roger, 4.
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2: Four oh eight.
0: All right, 9.7. Moped. I got a black helmet and black tag on.
2: 408.
0: Two 22 says.
1: 9 to 22.
3: 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I'll be 10-8, 10-24.
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0: Dispatch all units, detail reckless driver, southbound US 33 from US 20, a black Corvette weaving all over the road.
1: Dispatch all units, detail reckless driver, we coming into Goshen. Elkhart City advises southbound on 33 from US Highway 20, black Corvette, swerving all over the road.
2: 213. 227.

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3010 Brittany Court at Baymont Inn for a signal 65. There's two males outside of room 140 by a white truck with a trailer, possibly 54 tools. The truck and trailer are headed out towards Cassopolis now. 3010 Brittany Court.

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0: Last name Sims. Sam, Ida, Mary, Sam. First name Adam, Mary, Adam, Robert, Robert, Ida. Date of birth 06-07-2006. Black male, break for names.
1: $4.99.
0: Last name Pitts. People, I, Ida, T, Tom, T, Tom, S, Sam. First name, J, John, A, Adam, E, Edward, L, Lincoln, Y, Young, and Nora. Date of birth, 10-26-2006, Black female, break for next.
1: $4.99.
0: Last name, Spears. Sam, Paul, Edward, Adam, Robert, Sam. First name, M, Mary, I, Ida, R, Robert, A, Adam, C, Charles, L, Lincoln, E, Edward. Date of birth, 02-10-2006,
1: by female. 462,
0: Elkhart. 499, I have a 28 when ready.
1: Mishawaka in Prairie, back up 499 on a signal 27. 499, Elkhart, signal 15.
0: Which one would it be for?
1: Spears.
0: Okay, so. 10-4. 28-8, when ready.
1: Go ahead.
0: Indiana Gateway Trust. 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E. D. Q. 122. 27 expiration.
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0: Canada 4, Canada 7. It's going to be Indiana and Gatwick Trust. D David, Q Queen, T Tom, 713. Looks to be unoccupied.
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0: Last name of Glanders, George Lincoln, Adam, Nora, David, Edward, Robert, Sam. The first name was Stanley. Sam, Tom, Adam, Nora, Lincoln, Edward, Young, 5-1, 55.
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0: No special units for welfare truck. Pattern 17, Pattern 26. 15 is advising subject driving a vehicle, dark in color, stopped. No hazards on the side of the roadway. South of 26 on 17 in southbound lanes. A white elderly male holding his chest or shoulders looked to be in distress.
1: Adam 317, dispatch.
0: Adam 317.
1: Myself and Adam 375 will be 1076. Can you also start medics?
0: Never.

Dispatch Jefferson, signal 76, Canada 17, Canada 26, Canada 17, Canada 26. BD is requesting you en route, reference a male in a driving in a vehicle dark and colored. They're stopped. No hazards on the side of the roadway in the southbound lanes. It's going to be a white elderly male holding his chest or shoulder, appears to be in distress.

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0: 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That's
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0: I'll be signal 30 at 406 South 5th Street.
1: Can you 10-9 the street name? I got 406.
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0: South 5th Street.
1: 10-4.

0: The only vehicle I see at the overpass at 26 and 17 is a dark colored vehicle with a police tag already on it, and there's no occupants here.
1: Prior units are either in the southbound lanes of County Road 17, south of 26.

0: Jefferson 119 Alpha County Dispatch will be 10-8-10-24 from County Road 17. The vehicle is abandoned underneath the County Road 26 overpass in the 17. Take by PD. We will continue south to the river, verify there's nothing further.
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0: Lincoln in Chicago, Boy David, David, 229 on our white Chevy.
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0: It'd be out of Illinois. First last name would be spelled Victor Edward Lincoln Ocean Zebra. Then it'd be a space between that, and then a David Edward. Then a space after that. John Edward, Sam Union Sam. First name of Louise, Lincoln Union Ida Sam. Middle of Gerardo. George Edward Robert Adam Robert David Ocean. Date of birth of 1976. 08-23-1976.
1: 10-4.

0: Dispatch 9243, I have not found a 1027 return out of Illinois for that subject.
1: Clear, I got 01. Whenever you're ready, let's try that.
0: Go ahead.
1: Victor, 423-5277-6240.
0: 10-4.

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1: Go ahead.
0: That 1027 returns out of Illinois stating that it is canceled and expired. Negative 1029s.
1: Is it showing if it ever was a driver's license by chance?

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1: Okay.
0: 2416.
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0: 5-1.
1: Outbound, go Shenandoah Laser, blue Nissan SUV, runway.
0: Can you tell me the color of the SUV?
2: A blue Nissan Murano. Control southbound.
0: 10-4. 5-43.
3: 5-43.
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0: 501. We're spouses in a tennis court lot just out the blazer on Goshen. 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

0: This is Concord Station 1, Signal 76, 58512, Old County Road 17, 58512, Old County Road 17 at the Sugar Grove Church. 6-year-old male is conscious breathing. Subject passed out, is currently in and out of consciousness. This is Concord Station 1, Signal 76, 58512, Old County Road 17, 58512, Old County Road 17 at the Sugar Grove Church. 6-year-old male is conscious breathing. Subject passed out, is currently in and out of consciousness.
1: 541-521, be in and out.
0: 541-521. 541-521.

0: Lost item, 2304 Lincoln Way East, 2304 Lincoln Way East, signal 6, Juan reference, losing his wallet. I believe it might have been somewhere around Walmart.
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0: The special units ATL welfare check on the bypass westbound lanes. US Highway 20 East Canada 3. It's a white sedan with hazards on. Advising the passenger rear has a person's legs hanging outside.
1: 3 Adams 3 7 US Southwest. 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
1: 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I'm going to have you go in with the manager and check the third floor detector that says it's dirty. And confirm. Just caution, we got a lot of people walking around here.
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1: Where did you locate the detector that's the alarm?
0: 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It's lit up red.
1: Clear. 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
1: Over 47, what's in 23?
0: Tower.
2: Fine.
0: He was 20 eastbound lanes, west of Camaro 22. And he had a passenger, 399, he had Edward K. King, 2 Queen, on a silver Honda Odyssey.
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0: Tyra 17, North Tyra 30, in your gut chest. Hey Adam, oh shoot, Pew Queen, 698, 26 expiration on a silver. 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
2: Northbound County 17, North County 26, Indian passenger 938, Town, G. George, Union, 26 expiration, on a black Ford Mustang, Sacramento 1.
1: Denver.
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0: Just 1043, there's a signal 108 holding. 700 North Tomahawk Trail for DH machine north. Smooth service door times 2.
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0: 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It sounds like a physical signal 56 coming from this apartment, 501 West Marion, apartment 3.
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0: My name is Boomershine, Boy, Ocean, Ocean, Mary, Edward, Robert, Sam, Henry, Ida, Nora, Edward. First name is Jeremy, J-E-R-E-M-Y, 1129 of 84 Millway.
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0: Dispatch Concourse 521, Elkhart City is advising Jackson's still not open.
1: 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Right, do you see engine 541 attached to this call also with us? If they went around the same time we did.
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1: 10-4.
0: Ten forty-three, the 108 company reacts with additional alarms. They are advised you're clear.
2: 521, come over two houses down, heading west.
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0: 47, I'll hear you in 10-4.
1: 10-4.
0: 10-4. Can I dispatch Hospital 115 throughout the memorial?
2: 115.
3: That's Hospital 1748, to be clear.

This is Retro Lane. It's ATL Reckless. Eastbound lanes, US Highway 20 from 33 exits. Mercedes 1028, David Robert Edward, 928 passing on the left shoulder, signal 70, tailgating the 59. While on TX, the silver Mercedes did the same with 1028. Nancy, Adam, Paul, King, Tom, 59 can no longer see either of them.

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1: 124, peddlers in Elk River.
0: Hughes is going to be a white male wearing an all-black hoodie, black sweatpants, different colored shoes. He was at the pharmacy, now behind Kurt's Cleaners after trying to break a pole. He does have a glass bottle in his hand.
2: 241, I'm clear from Singapore.
1: 206, 124, that's going to be Anatoly.

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0: Last name is Spice, common spelling. First of D, David, Adam, R, Robert, R, Robert, Edward, Lincoln, Lincoln. Middle initial, I, Ida. 1125-1980, White Mill, Indiana.
2: I'm clear, 1041.
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1: Right.
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1: All units, 1050 PI will be at Johnson and Baldwin. There'll be a red Chevy Malibu and another vehicle. Male is bleeding from the head. Johnson and Baldwin, 497, 478 Elkhart, request you en route.
2: 497, 474.
3: 474. Engine 6 and Medic 25, accident with injuries, 1156, Johnson Street. Engine 6 and Medic 25, accident with injuries, 1156, Johnson Street.

Dispatch Central, Signal 76, 282 Johnston, 282 Johnston. Caller's going to be downstairs in the front lobby. 67-year-old male is conscious breathing, severe dizziness, and having a hard time walking.

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0: I'm out on Johnson.
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1: 47.
0: The male patient that has a bleeding head, he's conscious, alert. He's early 20s. He's also saying that his wife is pregnant. He's wanting both of them checked out.
1: 10-4.
0: Have a 497.28.
1: 497.
2: And yeah, PC 839, Edward Sam King, 839 ESK 26, should come back in a blue Chevy Malibu.
1: 10-4 on the screen.
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0: West Palm Lanes, US 20, County Road 17, Indiana Organizational Plate, L. Lincoln, D. Edward, L. Lincoln, 04, on a black Kia Soul, occupied times 1.
1: 463, 17H.
2: 463. Dispatch 921-17, John.
0: 943, we're going to be on the off ramp off of Terra 17.
3: Over 446, engine squad.
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1: 10-4 would be Morris for the Chevy, Lards for the Accord. Correction would be Howard for the Chevy.

0: Area check in the area of 275 Crab Apple, 275 Crab Apple. Original caller advised they heard what sounds like sounds of 63. We've got a couple more callers. Dispatches heard it as well. Most recent caller advised that his daughter at 147 Willow Way believes someone 63'd the house.
1: 141.
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0: 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Dispatch units en route. We just had another caller advising he heard approximately 10 shots from his location at 131 Willow Way.

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0: 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I'll be out at 147.
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0: Timber.
3: Not yet. I'm not seeing nothing on the building at all. Had a mess with the 59 here.

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1: 41's clear.

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0: Ourselves and Engine 6 are going to both be in our hotel car, General.
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0: 124 other units. I've been told by somebody else street over it was fireworks coming from the northwest.
1: Raymond 24-7, 1041, 10-7, 1700, paperwork.
2: 24-7.

0: one for dispatch. I'm being told by a third person it was also fireworks coming from the west of Lot 40 somewhere.
1: 124.
2: Two 41 dispatch. I'm in the area.
1: 10-4.
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0: I put a phone number in the CAC comments. Can you try to call that, please?
1: What do you want me to tell him?
0: I'll call him, try to transfer. He's not picking up for me.
1: 10-4. 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

0: Ended up talking to four other people, said they said it sounded like fireworks. I'm not seeing anything unless somebody called in, said their house was shot up. I'll be 10-8, 10-25.
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0: 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Waters of Walker Russo, room 110 for an 84-year-old male, conscious, trouble breathing. Shortness of breath. Dispatch Walker Russo, signal 76, trouble breathing. 241.
2: 505 clear.
0: 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Dispatch Walker Russo, signal 76, 300 North Washington, 300 North Washington, at the Waters of Walker Russo, room 110, 84-year-old males, conscious trouble breathing, shortness of breath, sounds like fluid overload.
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0: 1011A 405 South Elm Street. PD went 1023 yesterday for signal 83 at the time. Yes. January TX advised the 1011 is running around her residence now, requesting officers meet 1076.
1: There's home for it.

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1: 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Last name, Duckworth. It's going to be David, Union, Charles, King, William, Ocean, Robert, Tom, Henry. 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

0: 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After a 56 with a 59 who is not 1023. 300 Bank Street.
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0: 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Our caller gave the address of 601 East Reynolds, but that's not a valid address. 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

0: Adam Diaz, David Ida, Adam Zebra, Chris Angelica, A. Adam, and Nora G. George, E. Edward L. Lincoln, I. Ida, C. Charles A. Adam, 09-24-1987, white female.
1: 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She is on file. 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
0: Several thanks.

0: 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Be Elkhart Road and Peddlers. Indiana passenger 240 E. Edward A. Adam H. Henry. Doing a black Honda Pilot.
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0: 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Could you give us a house tone test?
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1: 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Thank you.
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0: 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Indian passenger 997, Peabody, SMG George. 46 expiration on December 4, PC, after 21.
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1: 10-4.
2: This federal units, possible signal 52 in progress, 29281, Canyon 6. Cross from this 1020, four-door vehicle with the trunk open. Male subject, 59 advised, the elderly neighbor is not home and no one should be 1023.
3: 3, Adam, 240, yes, support. 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
0: 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Vehicle still in the driveway, unknown where the driver went.
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1: 236.
4: Adam 296 dispatch. I'm right down the street. Can you give me the call description again?
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1: Oh, affirmative. All signal 28.
2: 10-4.
0: Four-door vehicle with the trunk open in the driveway. Just advise the driver is a male subject. Unknown where he's at the current moment.

0: This is Time 296. The 59 is across the street from the accused in a white Nissan Rogue watching the home. Advise the vehicle's been checked. The home has been broken into before.
1: 10-4.

0: 296 is safe.
1: 296, I'll be 1023. I don't have a handheld. I'll maintain the scene until additional units arrive.
2: Server, 9236.
0: I have a 40 for that subject. Failure to appear with 150 cash bond.
1: 296 is such 1028.
2: 10-4. Dispatch 9232, are you clear?
3: 2-3, just clear.
1: The historical plate, A Adam, 323 R Robert.
2: Do you want that ring?
3: 2-3, your dispatcher got that, call 1095.
1: Affirmative, just let me know if registered owner has any 29s.
2: 10-4. Over.
1: 1043 is going to be on the south side of County Road 6.
2: Over. This was 1036. The registered owners, negative 1029.

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0: First name is going to be Amanda, spelled A. Adam, N. Mary, A. Adam, N. Nora, D. David, A. Adam. Last name Neville, spelled N. Nora, E. Edward, V. Victor, I. Ida, L. Lincoln, L. Lincoln. Date of birth is going to be 3/16 of 1983.

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1: 296, dispatch 743. Does the 1028 return to a Victor Golden?
2: No, affirmative.
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2: Body.
1: All units can signal 9. 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
2: Never. Dispatch also signal 76 triple breathing.

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0: That's the cylinder, Sam, Union, Lincoln, Lincoln, Edward, Nora, David, Edward, Robert, versus Brian, Boy, Robert, Ida, Adam, Nora, date of birth 02-18-1981, white male.
1: Okay.
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0: Over 5:30. I'll be around for 5:30. I'm closer.
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This is Cleveland, 2176, 269-41, County Road 12, 29,641, County Road 12. That was 52-year-old female, conscious, trouble breathing, coughing, and weak.

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1: 3M 272.
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1: It's going to be more. Dispatch all units, signal 56 with weapons, 19560 Thornberry Lane, 19560 Thornberry Lane. See a 52-year-old male, also conscious breathing, fell, lacerations ahead. Tried to signal 63 to 59.
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1: Nine has put it away now. Accused is 1056. Accused is screaming and getting physical with the 56. Can hear him trying to fight with her. Ground 371.
0: Ground 372, Fashion 76.
2: 10-4. Dispatch Bristol, signal 76, domestic with weapons. 19560 Thornberry Lane, 19560 Thornberry Lane. Patient information, 52-year-old male, conscious breathing, has fallen, has a laceration to the head. Caller advising he originally tried to shoot her. 59 has the gun put away now. Accused is 10-5, is intoxicated. We do have PD on the way.
0: At 241, dispatch 76, 19,000 Black Thornberry.
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1: 10. Dispatch units en route. Accused is trying to leave. He's sitting in his white Ford truck with a cap. The vehicle is started.
3: Phantom in Indiana, Indian Yahweh Trout. 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
5: 09, dispatch, what's the crossroad on that?
1: State County Road 23. Dispatch units en route, the accused is leaving. Dispatch units en route, the accused is going southbound on County Road 23 to County Road 14.
2: Dispatch units, reference the domestic with weapons. The accused subject has left in a white Ford pickup truck with a cap. Our 59 does have the gun put away. She is still 1023, the Thornberry location.
5: 409, dispatch, I'll be in route. I'll come in 14 from State Road 15.
1: 409.
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6: 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I'll show you both tonight.
1: 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The 59 advised the accused stated he wants to signal 67 by hitting a tree.
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9: Dispatch, was the female caller needing to be checked out by EMS?
2: Negative, she declined.
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1: 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The 59 has the signal 63 and it's put away, and she would like PD to take it.

0: 3 out of 272, 3 out of 371. If you want to make the scenes in the late 59, others will ATL.
1: And this is Lizard.
2: Dispatch units are out. The 59 believes the accused went out to State Road 15.
1: Dispatch. I just came in from State Road 15 off the County Road 14. I did not observe the accused.
2: 10-4.

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2: 421. I advise he might be heading to Gallus on US 20. 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
1: 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We have 54152 Ash Road, 54152 Ash Road at Cook Screen, lot 96, for a 31-year-old male, conscious breathing, seizure, vomiting.
2: 461 is clear. We will be responding. Could you get Vago en route with an ambulance, please?
1: 10-4, looks like this will be at the corner of Notre Dame and Cambridge.
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0: 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Dispatch Longo, signal 76, next is Cleveland. 54152 Ash Road, 54152 Ash Road, it goes green. Lot 96, for a 31-year-old male, conscious breathing, had a seizure and vomited at the corner of Cambridge and Notre Dame.
1: 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Yeah, we're Q Green WR 187. Can you move on to a court, Dr. Johnson?
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1: Dispatch units en route to the signal 56 with weapons. The truck's possible plate is Teton Kicking 626 and Nancy Teton Kicking.
0: The highway point is Gambit Dollar. The beginning of every truck, Edward Franklin 598. 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
1: Well, you know what?
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2: Graham 272, Graham 371, does he have a 63?
0: We don't believe he has one. The victim says he only has one registered gun.
2: Therefore.
3: 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Signal 2-1 for me, second code 1. Dispatch 461, Tom C.
4: 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Dispatch all units. 3M 350 is requesting a second at 67928 US Highway 33, reference signal 201.
0: 3M 371, dispatch. The accused says he's on his way back to the house.
4: Tepper.
5: 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Oh, signal 83, Gallup, so I'll head back towards the residence.
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0: Last of SM and Ori Adam, B. Victor, E. Edward, Lincoln, Y. Young. First of Michael, Cummins Spelling, middle initial W. William, 55, 1955, Windmill, Indiana. 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
1: A 31-year-old male patient. He is actively seizing again.
2: 122 is clear.
3: This is Cleveland Signal 76, 1050 PI. This will be at 29679 County Road 12, 29679 County Road 12, be near County Road 101. I have three vehicles involved. There's a 35-year-old female conscious and breathing with head pain.
4: Dispatch all units, reference the 1050 unknown, 29679 County Road 12, 29679 County Road 12. 23 vehicles, a Jeep, a sedan, and another sedan. Advise she has unknown injuries. Check, it's 35-year-old female, conscious breathing, possible head pain. 59 is not forthcoming with information, is not close to the patient.

0: 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It's going to be negative 1029.
1: Fargo Medic from Cleveland. Do you have an ETA?
2: 10-4. See call notes, Danny. We should be arriving here in about 30 seconds.
0: 10-4.
1: Clear. Patient update. He is alert and oriented now.

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1: 353.
2: 3 272. Other units, can you advise you that the 6 band boat launch? Is anybody close?
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0: Three Adam 241. 1610 Morehouse Avenue, apartment 2 for a verbal signal 56 between the 59 and her brother, Corey Hamlin. The 59 advised that the brother is on signal 90. 1610 Morehouse Avenue, apartment 2.
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1: 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Dispatch 3 and 241. It's going to be negative 729.
0: Yeah, 241, dispatch 24. Give me a black Lincoln MKZ. 3 Lincoln Nora, Henry Lincoln. 2 John Charles. 4 Adam Robert. 6 2 4 8 4 7.
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2: Okay, can I dispatch 421? 421 is going to be on scene. Looks like 2 vehicles at this time. Looks like everyone's out. We'll be out investigating.
0: 10-4.
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2: Last name Hartley. Check. Last name Hamlet. First name Harley. Unknown date of birth, white female. Allegedly has a 1049.
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1: Dispatch on full civil 76. 54152 Ash Road, 54152 Ash Road. This will be a Copus Green. Lot 187. For 34-year-old male, conscious breathing, vomiting and week over. Check vomiting for a week. Possible flu. Flu is requesting EP en route with a 76 end of engine. They are 10-6.
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0: 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Passes Henrietta Mary Lincoln Edward Tom Tom versus Charles Ocean Robert Edward Young Middle Initial M Mary 10297 Mill Life.
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2: Dispatch 122, we're going to be in route, St. John Med Center. We're going to be in route for about 2 minutes. 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

0: 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I believe it's a white Ford passenger car. Occupy Bowen.
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1: 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Dispatch Principal Sumo 786. This will be the 6-man boat launch. The 6-man boat launch. PD's on scene with a 62-year-old male, conscious and breathing. Laceration to the head. This will be your patient from earlier.
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0: 5:30. You really case him on the call. Assign it to 371. 10-4. 3003 Twin Pines Point. 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
0: 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Thank you.
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0: 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We're going to be pulling into the parking lot at the north side of flying.
1: Good. 10-9, where are you pulling into? 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
2: 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First name is spelling David Adam William Ocean Nora. Maybe a junior. 11-30-98, male black.
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4: 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Westbound County Road 4 from County Road 7 for a white Chevy Silverado, unknown 1028. Vehicle as occupying 3 Hispanic males. The giant advised one of the subjects tried punching his vehicle, then pulled a black object from his waistband. 59 believes it may have been a signal 63. 59 was not very forthcoming with answers to dispatch's questions. This did occur approximately 12 minutes ago.
2: Perfect. And we got one more for you.
1: Done.
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1: 534
0: Elkhart
1: units,
0: 10-4. 10-4. 3 Adam, 350, dispatch,
2: 1026.
0: 350. 3 Adam, 372, 3 Adam, 375.
2: Good.
0: Can his half unit come get the truck?
2: Sure.

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0: This is Tom Ocean Mary Adam versus Robert Thomas Boeing, 10/18/1959,
2: white male. 37 dispatch. Drivers are exchanging information. 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

0: 3 on 2 17, 3 on 2 72. You know when she's going to come pick up the truck?
1: She's getting around now.
0: So.
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0: 95.

0: for some time. M272. 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He says he left the keys in the truck, so they're not in there. And he's not being coming up where they might be.
1: 371, that's him. 372. He does not have a spare key.
0: And four. Did you know if it was on a large key ring or what the thing would look like?
1: We can advise this, usually under the floor mat.
2: No, not it. It's right on top of the floor mat.
1: Right on top of the floor mat on the driver's side.
0: And four, I see it's here.
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0: 372-3037. 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
1: Okay.
0: Denver, she's getting ready to leave.
1: No, he's not.

0: Adam 350, Adam 331. You can sing all night. I'm signal 83 so far.
1: Yeah. Over 553, signal 47.
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0: Medic 22, and Squad 2, sick person, 402, Chapman Avenue, Unity. 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
0: 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Howard Schelling. Universe 927-1992, out of Illinois,
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0: Francis Brewer, Roy, Robert, Edward, William, Edward, Robert, Francis, Jasmine, John, Adam, Sam, Mary, Ida, Nora, Edward, 0501-1995. 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
0: 9-2-37. Okay, 5-3, can you advise the 59s from the bank?
1: 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Five 33 all three units 10-4.

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Last time I spoke, please call Adam L. Lincoln, Adam T. Charles O. Ocean, S. Down. First name I spell Adam L. Lincoln, E. Edward, XX with 11/15/2007, white male.

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0: can be off of Lincoln pulling into the parking lot of Epic Insurance Brokers. 1028 is going to be Indiana Passenger 680. D. David, Y. Young, E. Edward on a red. Chrysler 300.
1: 941.

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0: Yeah.
1: Do you have a unit signal at EGH or blood draw?
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1: Negative.
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2: Last MSL, P. Paul, A. Adam, L. Lincoln, A. Adam, C. Charles, I. Ida, O. Ocean, S. Sam. First MSL, A. Adam, L. Lincoln, B. Edwards, X. X-ray, A. Adam, N. Nora, D. David, B. Edward, R. Robert, 11-15-2007, right now.
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0: You just want to take me away, Franklin and Bridge.

That's how I spell A. Adam L. Lincoln, L. Lincoln, A. Adam R. Robert E. David, hyphen, P. Paul, A. Adam L. Lincoln, A. Adam C. Charles, I. Ida, O. Ocean, S. M. First name, Alexander, Common, 11/15/2007, white male.

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0: 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Reference a fire alarm advising smoke zone 288.
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1: Dispatch Napanee, signal 45, 45 alarm. 755 East Van Buren Street, 755 East Van Buren. This is at Napanee Elementary. Getting a zone 288 fire smoke alarm. They were unsure where that is. Key holders pending.

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1: Dispatch Wakarusa units, there are signal 76 units route to 510 Ward Street, 510 Ward Street. 59 advice, they are way in the back, mapping on the southeast corner, close to County Road 103, 50, check 84-year-old female, conscious breathing, had a ground level fall, lift assist, 59 advice, the patient has dementia and is laying on the rock, and can't advise if she's injured.
2: 505, clear.
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0: Dispatch Wakarusa, signal 76, 510 Ward Street, 510 Ward Street. It's going to be a Thor motor coach, but our caller's advising that they are way in the back, meaning they're mapping in the southeast corner, close to County Road 103. 84-year-old female, conscious, breathing, ground level fall, lift assist only. They are going to be watching for you to flag you down.
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4: 236
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4: trying to catch up to
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3: 70. Gray truck pickup truck. 210-20.
4: Dispatch is clear. 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
5: and dispatch on
4: the
5: route
4: now.
1: What do you
5: need to know? We come to a stop. 236 dispatch. In God we trust. David Boyce, Frank 777. We are pulling into Phillips 66 gas station.
1: 10-4.
5: 189, dispatch him out with him.
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0: Barry, Middlebury, Indiana. Ground Trust, Edward Adam John, 533, EAJ 533-26.
1: Dev.

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He's got a valid 10-27, expires 2028, 0 points.

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What I said is clear.

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1: 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Can you guys advise your guys' exact 1020? I understand you're on the Phillips 66. Which road is it on?
2: It's going to be Kircher. Address is 1021-1021 Kircher, near the intersection of Wonford Mills, Kircher.
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3: Two 37 dispatch, I intend to use the signal 4 with that and mail for 1055.
1: 10-4.
4: Hello, Colonel 534. I got a triple I on Alexander, subject in the infield.
1: Tab.
3: Hi, 7 dispatch. I'm 1076, 704.
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1: 530, okay.
2: Yeah, you have 1032 operator as well.
3: 530.
1: 1071 welfare check. 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
2: Do you need one for numbers?
3: 10-4.
0: Negative. I just wasn't sure if you needed an operator or not.
2: 10-4.
4: Three Adam 333 dispatch.
5: 544 C1 South Lot.
1: 3 Adam 333.
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5: Okay, 46 being flying down the South Lot.
1: 10.
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0: Stalen Road, just west of County Road 17, Indiana, Blackout 302, the Edward Union, SM on a dark Jeep, under my fence.
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0: Northbound lanes, County Road 17, south of County Road 18, Indiana and God We Trust, D. David, Z. Zebra, G. George, 891. 2026 expiration on a blue Chrysler 200 occupied one.
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2: Last time I saw A. Adam, L. Lincoln, B. Boy, R. Robert, I. Ida, G. George, H. Henry, T. Tom. First time I saw J. John, O. Ocean, S. Sam, H. Henry, Union, A. Adam, 0507, 2005, white male.
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0: I'm a Sophie Boy, A. Adam, R. Robert, T. Edward, T. Tom, T. Tom. Where's myself, V. Zebra, A. Adam, R. Robert, I. Ida, A. Adam, H. Henry, 04-23-2008, Black Email.
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1: 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Negative 1029.
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3: 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Can you run triple eyes on my subject and check for OW, prior OWI and reckless driving?
0: 10-4. 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

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The 59 is not with the patient for further.

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1: Denver.
2: 530, 539 Elker. 530, Bristol and Cass.
3: Yeah. 1217 Georgia Boulevard, apartment 59 for a 1059. 1217 Georgia Boulevard for a 59.
2: Okay.
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0: Five 19, 529, Elkhart. 189 dispatch. Vehicle is 24, I'll be 1076, signal 4 also.
2: 519.
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2: 29, Indiana El Rio.
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2: 519 from Marion Fletcher.
0: 29.
2: Okay. Does the 59 work for housing or are they a resident?
1: She is a custodian.
2: 10-4.

0: 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We have an extra patrol holding around the old county courthouse being requested by the county maintenance people, reference signal 95 that happened on the sidewalk before major events. They're just asking us to keep extra patrols throughout the night.
1: 10-4.

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0: 015, the number 15.

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0: First name's going to be spelled P. Paul, E. Edward, N. Nora, A. Adam, L. Lincoln, O. Ocean, Z. Zebra, A. Adam. I've got two last names. First last name spelled G. George, E. Edward, R. Robert, B. Boy, A. Adam, C. Charles, I. Ida, O. Ocean. Second last name, Ramirez, spelled R. Robert, A. Adam, M. Mary, I. Ida, R. Robert, E. Edward, Z. Zebra. Date of birth will be 6/19/93.
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0: 502 Elkert, you're clear for 17. Signal 83 on a 1027. I did try it with both last names hyphen and each last name by itself. Negative 1029.
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0: 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This will be at door 7, room 237, for an 81-year-old male, conscious breathing, possible stroke. Dispatch Concord, 7786, 1050 unknown.
1: Dispatch all units, reference of 1050 unknown at 25862, County Road 20, 25,862, County Road 20. An iPhone crash alert. You can hear cars passing in the background.
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0: 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Dispatch Concord, 7786, 1050 unknown, 25862, County Road 20, 25,862, County Road 20. Near this address, iPhone crash alert.
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5: Medic 15's are out.
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3: 316. It's going to be loud music near Harrison Ridge by the dispatch center. County unit that was flagged down, reference loud music. He did advise you can hear it from the entrance of dispatch. He's requesting you guys be 1076.
4: It's 1043 of Goshen. He has to talk to the 59. It's the house across the street with the green Mustang across from dispatch entrance.
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3: 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Dispatch 3NM 333, 3NM 284, 10-4.
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0: Signal 69, 1414 West Plymouth Ave, 1414 West Plymouth Ave for a juvenile problem. There's been kids riding bikes on the playground equipment. It's Hispanic kids with black pants and shorts and white hoodies.
1: 1-8, I'll be 10-8. 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
1: 10-23.
0: 9-2-28. Indiana Got Trust, Charles Young, John, 225, CYJ, 225.
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0: 218 North Main Street, 218 North Main Street, for signal 65, 59 advised. It is an age 99 male sitting on the back stairs inside the building. He's going to be smoking a cigarette. The 59 advised subject is not allowed to smoke due to the 59 tab unit being pregnant.
1: What is that?
2: 2.5.
0: 522, Alfred, 10-4.
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0: $13.37 Maple Row for a verbal 55 between a 59 and the 1056 roommate on TX getting further. $13.37 Maple Row.
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0: asking myself, hey Adam, T Tom, R Robert, I had a SM, T Charles, O Ocean. Second last name would be O Ocean, L Lincoln, G George, Eugene, I Ida, N Nora. First name's gonna be N Nora, O Ocean, E Edward. 06-05-1995, Hispanic now.
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0: B-Boy, A. Adam, R. Robert, R. Robert, I. Ida, O. Ocean, S. Adam, second last name I saw, and Mary, A. Adam, G. George, A. Adam, and R. C. Davis, A. Adam, first name I saw, I. Ida, R. Robert, E. Victor, I. Ida, and Nora, G. George. 06-05-1990, Hispanic now.
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1: 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JF County, see if they have K9 1041.
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1: Negative. EPD just called over and asked the same thing. 519 Elkhart.
2: Go ahead.
0: Ten.
1: Negative. Reference county's canine.
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0: be forming the Rebel gas station on the corner of Astula and Mottville. 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
0: Good.
1: Jan is refusing to come out again. She advised she will speak with the chief on Tuesday. Dispatch Japanese, signal 76, 1074, Snowbird Circle, 1074, Snowbird Circle. 31-year-old female, conscious and breathing, sick, possibly high blood pressure, is complaining of neck pain.
3: Status of suspended infraction expires in 6-1 of 2027. Two current points. Negative 1029.
0: 497 dispatch.
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6: 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Brayman, 8851, 1042.
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0: Dispatch all units, reference the signal 65 at 28774 Lyric Lane, 28,774 Lyric Lane. The 59 advisor is a white male, last seen wearing pajama pants, no shoes, has blue hair, and an ankle monitor on his porch, freaking out. Unknown who he is. You can hear the accused screaming in the background and things being thrown. Dispatch all units, reference that signal 65. The accused is knocking things off the porch and acting erratic, is screaming.

0: 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The accused has fallen off the porch and is possibly on signal 90.
1: So yeah, I'm 47, dispatch from 1076 to the signal 65, 28,000 block, Larry Queen.
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0: Ten 43, there's an 10-11B holding. They're at the ER at EGH.
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0: Fire 33 Elkhart, correction, she is on file.
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0: 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Myself, Sam, Ida, Nora, George, Lincoln, Edward, Tom, Ocean, Nora, first name, Faith, I'm spelling 1231, 2000, white female.
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